problem that I can't fix, 'cause I can do it in the mix. And if your man gives you trouble, just to move out on the double, and you don't let it trouble your brain, 'cause away goes trouble down the drain. Said away goes trouble down the drain.

0: couldn't you get meat? You can't have any pudding. How can you have any pudding if you don't eat your meat?
1: Cultura Flashback. Cultura Flashback.